102 FM. 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
0: 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It was like God Almighty arrived. It was like seeing daylight. I mean, I could have packed up and left a million times, you know, not that we never fought. You can overcome that, you know, it's very easy. And that's what I told her, never go to bed without kissing goodnight. It's the worst thing to do. Don't ever, ever do that. And if you can't, and if you don't feel comfortable doing it, you're in the wrong place. Get out.

cigarette ash. 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

I used to meet you down on Woods Creek Road. You did your hair up like you were famous, even though it's only church where we were going. Now, Sunday mornings I just sleep in.

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Of course, seeing gives us a wonderful picture of the world around us. But I wonder how many of you think about hearing as giving us wonderful sound pictures. For sounds are really tone colors that give us a picture of what we hear. We have all enjoyed show and tell at school.

Yeah, you know, we ain't talking alone. Who's listening? But I don't really know.